Weekend Checklist. Load up the cooler. Ignore that honey-do list. Yeah. What else we got here? Oh, yeah. Play some country music. Nice and loud, too. Dayton's new country, 103.9.

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1: I'm Casper, and coming up Friday, we get the brand new Luke Bryan album, Signs. It's going to drop Friday, along with it, an iHeart Country world premiere from the album. The brand new one from Luke, featuring the other Luke. Yeah, the long-awaited collaboration is here, Luke Bryan and Luke Combs. Their song, Finders Keepers. 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
1: And even though technically the season kicked off last Wednesday, we had the first full day of NFL football today. And man, it felt good. So good to have football back. Next thing you know, it's going to be Halloween, then Thanksgiving, and then Christmas, then the Super Bowl. And time is flying by way too fast. But it was a great day of football today. Hope you loved it too.

0: 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I'm Bobby Bones.
1: Tomorrow morning, do you want a way to get rich? 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
1: And what's a game show or a reality show or maybe a combination of both that you love to be a part of, you know you would crush it on? For me, Big Brother. That's the one I would do right there. If you're a fellow Big Brother addict, you know how good it is. How about you, though? Which one would you love to be a part of?

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Steve Harvey, funniest guy. Man, that'd be a blast. Let us know if you make it on there so we can watch your episode. 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

0: 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Lauren, thank you for listening tonight. We're finding out what game show or reality show you would love to be a contestant on because you know you would crush it on there. How about you?
1: Amazing Race. That one looks so fun.
0: It does look fun. 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
1: 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We're finding out what game show or reality show you would crush it as a contestant on. What would it be for you? More of Andrew's coming up next.

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1: Hope you're having a great weekend. And like I always say every Sunday night, it's not over yet. Let's keep it going. Whatever you want to hear tonight, tell me now. If you're on Instagram, say hi there. I'm at Casper Radio. That's with a K. Or on the free iHeartRadio app, hit the red talkback mic. Make a request right there. I'll get it on coming up.

0: 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I'm Bobby Bones.
1: Tomorrow morning, do you want a way to get rich? 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You need to hear this. That's tomorrow's Bobby Bones Show. Let

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1: I'm Casper, and tonight we're finding out what game show or reality show or, you know, combination of both you'd love to be a contestant on because you know you would crush it if you're on there. Ryan, how about you?
2: The Price is Right. I watched every episode when I was a kid. Anytime I was sick, I stayed home, watched every single episode I could. I feel like if I went on there, I'd be a secret crusher.
1: Oh, yeah. That was such a staple of being sick as a kid. Homesick from school, laying on the couch, drinking some ginger ale, watching The Price is Right. For me, it was with Bob Barker. He was the man. Age of myself saying I was a kid watching Bob Barker do The Price is Right. It's been a while, but that'd be a great show to be on. Come on down. You're the next contestant on The Price is Right. That'd be so cool to hear that and run down and be a part of it. I'm with you. All right, keep the answers coming on the free iHeart app. Hit that red talkback microphone and let me know what reality or game show you'd love to be a contestant on.
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1: I'm Casper. Appreciate you having us on tonight. Hey, what's something you say that you admit instantly ages you? Some kind of phrase you say from back in the day you're still saying now? I'll tell you mine. You can share yours. We'll do that next.

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1: And what's something you say that instantly ages you when you say it? So, Rachel, you show your age when you say what? Go ahead.
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1: 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And yes, I know I'm showing my age by saying that, too. I know.

0: 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I'm Bobby Bones.
1: Tomorrow morning, do you want a way to get rich? Well, we found a really bizarre way a woman says that you can get rich by doing it all yourself. 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
1: I'm Casper, and we're finding out what word or phrase you say that instantly ages you whenever you say it. 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
2: Maybe like slay? I don't know. Slay, maybe.
1: I don't know. Is slay still around? Slay might still actually be used. That's a good question. That just shows how out of touch I am, though, that I have no idea if it's still used or not.
3: 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Hotter than the red on the cattle brand. Cause she's a gold digger with a quick trigger. A cast iron skillet

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1: I'm Casper. 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I'm at Casper Radio. 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
2: Give me some Luke Holmes, buddy. Give me some good Luke Holmes. Some old Luke Holmes. Some old Luke Holmes. I can't even think right now. Just old Luke Holmes.
1: Okay, working on it. How about you?
3: I am in love with Eric Church. He is a god. Can you play some Eric Church for me, please?
1: Wow, that's quite the endorsement for Eric Church. He's godlike. Okay, I'm going to get some Eric Church coming up. Got the Chief on the way. Got Luke Combs on the way. And your song, too. 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
1: Hope you had a great Sunday. 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

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And we have another iHeart Country world premiere for you coming up Friday. It's a big one, too. The new one from Luke Bryan with Luke Combs. It's called Finders Keepers. I have a little snippet of it I could play for you. I'm going to do that next.

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1: I'm Casper, and coming up Friday, we get the brand new Luke Bryan album, Signs. It's going to drop Friday, along with it, an iHeart Country world premiere from the album. The brand new one from Luke, featuring the other Luke. Yeah, the long-awaited collaboration is here, Luke Bryan and Luke Combs. Their song, Finders Keepers. We'll play the whole thing for you every hour all day Friday, but I have a little snippet up at the play here for you right now. 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

0: 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I'm Bobby Bones.
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1: And I was cracking up when I read this. I have to share this with you on the show tonight. College admission officers have revealed some of the worst college admission applications they've ever received. 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I'll read some of these for you next.

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I'm Casper. Thank you so much for listening and for making us a preset on your iHeartRadio app, too. You can do that now. If you haven't done that, make sure to make us your number one preset, like in your car. And that way you won't ever miss a thing when you open the iHeartRadio app up. We're right there. So preset us up, and thank you for listening, as always. Another

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8: Happy Monday, everybody. Welcome to show number 1711. Maybe you're surprised. You thought it was still the weekend, but yeah, check your clock. It's now Monday morning. It's After Midnight. I'm your host, Granger Smith. Thanks for being here. I've also got some good news. We'll kick off the show with that to counteract any kind of negative feeling about starting a new work week already. And I've also got some Nashville news with Ann Hudson. She comes in here with stories about your favorite stars out there in Nashville. And to top it all off, I'm going to keep you upbeat with some really good country music. Keep the dial right here. It's After Midnight. On a track.

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0: All right, here's a good news story. Strangers make an autistic man's solo festival trip unforgettable. Let's see what this says. Adam James attended a five-day music festival alone, and his family worried that he would need to leave early. A group of strangers invited him to camp with them and included him the whole time. That's pretty cool. He ended up staying the full festival and told his dad he'd found my people. The story went viral and led to DJ Gigs booking for Adam. That's a really cool story.
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1039 Dayton's New Country. All right, I got a topic I want to discuss next hour. I want to hear from you on this. What is it in your life that stirs you up, that concerns you? Go anywhere you want with that. I want you to call me. I'll put you on the air. 866-607-8383.

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1: Hey, Granger, this is Mike. I'm just a trucker driving coke from Missouri to Kansas. 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
0: Thank you for that encouragement, sir. I appreciate you listening.

0: 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Ann Hudson is coming up next with all the latest from Nashville. 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
1: This is kind of cool, Granger. Did you see what Lainey Wilson's doing? Unexpected, but I'll tell you. Coming up in your Nashville news next.

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1: Hey, Granger, this is J.D. Lambrick from Caldwell, Texas, about 100 or less miles from east of you here in Austin. I just want to let you know, listen to your music about 4 o'clock every morning when I get up. You do a good, great job, play some great music. Thank you.
0: Well, thank you, sir. Appreciate you listening to After Midnight. So-

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1: Whether you're on the road, on the job, or you just can't sleep, Granger Smith is right here with you. 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
1: It started as a poem, and then it became our national's anthem. 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
1: Hey, Granger. Mike out of Social Circle, Georgia. We love what you do. I'm a truck driver for Around Atlanta. Keep doing what you do, man.
0: Hey, I appreciate that, buddy. 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

0: 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Ann Hudson is about to jump on and share some Nashville news with us. Ann, what do you have lined up?
1: Granger, did you hear what happened to Garth Brooks in Colorado that involved the authorities? I'll tell you coming up in your Nashville news next.

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1: Okay, brand new topic. We're going to talk about this in two songs, but in the first part of the show, we talked about things that worry you, things that concern you, things that bring a little bit of anxiety to you. And so we're going to kind of build upon that. And this hour, we're going to flip it and say, what is something that soothes those feelings for you? You get a little anxious, you do this. You talk to this person. You go here. What is that for you? What is something that eases your mind? 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

1039 Dayton's New Country. 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Earl Dibbles Jr. is going to share this dumb criminal story with us next.

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Dayton's New Country 103.9. Okay, I'm looking for your phone call here. Here's the question. This hour, we're talking about right now something that eases your mind. What is something you could do that just takes a little bit of that weight off of the pressure of the day, the weight, the anxiety, the worry? 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
6: Monday, early risers. Welcome to After Midnight with me, Granger Smith, your host. Hey, I've got some good news to kick your Monday off with, plus some Nashville news. Doesn't necessarily have to be good, but it's news about your favorite stars out there in Nashville and what they're up to. Ann Hudson's got you covered on that. Hey, I'm glad you're here. Thank you for making this America's favorite radio program.

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1: This is Tom in Cockeysville, Maryland. Just on my way home after working part of night shift at Home Depot. 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So keep it up.
0: Hey, thanks for listening to After Midnight, buddy. I really appreciate that.

0: 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Ann Hudson is coming up next with all the latest from Nashville. 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
1: This is kind of cool, Granger. Did you see what Lainey Wilson's doing? Unexpected, but I'll tell you. Coming up in your Nashville news next.

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Hey, thanks for sharing your Monday here with me on After Midnight, y'all. Before you take off and get your day started, let me remind you, God is great and He is worthy of our praise. I'm Granger Smith, coming to y'all from the Yee Yee Farm in Central Texas. 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
8: One final hour of Mondays After Midnight starts right now. Welcome, y'all. Granger Smith here, your host. I'm going to talk about some things that went down on this day in history coming up, plus some Nashville news with Ann Hudson, stories about your favorite stars out there in Nashville. Good morning. I'm glad you're here. We're still after midnight.

1039 Dayton's New Country. It started as a poem, and then it became our national's anthem. I'll tell you what was penned on this day in 1814 as we run over that, plus some other things that went down on this day in history in Tucson.

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Hey, Granger here on After Midnight. The third shift is rolling here as we kick off the week. Wherever you are, whatever you're doing, just know that we're here and glad to be keeping you company. 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
0: 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New truck, big

0: 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Ann Hudson is about to jump on and share some Nashville news with us. Ann, what do you have lined up?
1: Granger, did you hear what happened to Garth Brooks in Colorado that involved the authorities? I'll tell you coming up in your Nashville news next.

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1: What happens after midnight? 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

103.9 Dayton's New Country. As we wave goodbye to Mondays After Midnight, I want to remind you that we have a brand new streaming channel. I think it's pretty great. 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We'll continue some of the conversations from tonight over there. 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
0: We got a listener that needs personal updates from us. Like real deep personal updates. We'll talk about that in a second. We do have a massive show. We have a woman, though, who's upset as well because guys are helping her do stuff, and she's upset about that. And then peeing on your credit card, that's a whole thing.
9: Oh.
0: Yeah, yeah, yeah. All that coming up. Let's start the show now.
10: All right. 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
1: I have been out for 21 months. I was in a work release program. I did not get to listen to the Bobby Bowen show. I didn't have access to a radio or a phone or anything like that. No electronics. I obviously know that Billy is a huge addition, baby Billy, to the family. Wondered if there was anything else like Amy, Eddie, Lunchbox, Ray, Scuba, Abby, anything that you guys can tell me that's changed. Thank you so much, and I am excited to be an avid listener once again.
0: Thank you. Glad you're out. Hope the rehabilitation has worked. Sounds like she was in prison, right?
2: Yeah.
3: Okay. Sounds like it.
0: Good. Okay. Personal updates over the past 21 months. I've had a baby, and she's now 5, almost 6 months old, like you knew. I got on Instagram, and people said I was lost all my muscles, so I'm working on that.
2: Yeah, that's fairly new.
0: Thank you. Amy. Oh, can we do yours?
4: Sure.
5: Oh, man.
0: What?
5: Amy had a relationship. She thought he was the one.
2: For a year and a half. Again. It was in that 21 months.
0: But
5: she's single again. They went separate ways.
0: You make it sound so sad.
2: That's okay. We're still friends. Like, it's not a it's fine.
0: Amy's son is a really good cross-country runner, and Amy's daughter has now moved into her own apartment.
2: Yes.
3: That's big.
0: All big. Eddie.
3: Man, I'm trying to
0: salsa.
3: Oh my gosh. I started a salsa company.
0: Eddie started a salsa business.
3: That was big. Oh, you know what I just thought of too? I started a 401k.
0: Oh, that's right.
3: That's huge.
0: Yeah. Yes.
3: Yes. Oh, so I'm on my road to retirement.
0: Yes. Look at this guy. Salsa and money.
5: Making you really Monday. Started one?
3: Yeah, I told you guys.
0: Oh, he cheating?
5: Yeah.
3: It was minor. Remember, it was like a 1% deal, but.
5: Yeah. Oh, maybe that's
0: you
5: right.
0: You let him down because he wanted. To be in the same boat with you.
5: Yeah, now I can't.
3: You got to get on it now, dude.
5: Oh, man.
0: Lunchbox update.
5: What have I done?
3: The big one.
5: Big one.
0: You had.
2: Hello.
3: The big one.
2: Yeah. You went somewhere.
0: Your testicle got huge.
5: Oh, I did.
2: Oh, what? That's not what I was thinking of.
5: I've had an injury for the last 14 months where if I exercise, my left one swells up really bad.
3: But testicle.
5: When I lay down at night, it goes back down to normal, and then throughout the day, it balloons back up.
0: Tell her now that you go by Daniel and why.
5: I don't go by that, but I was on this game show. You may have seen it. It may have made its way to the work release, but The Price is Right! You go back to the March 31st episode. You can see me on The Price is Right. I won't tell you if I won or I lost, but you definitely see my face.
0: Big testicle, big news getting on the game show.
5: Big news, man. It's so crazy. And then what else?
0: Nothing else. We're all just taking a couple minutes here.
5: Oh, yeah. I just got one more. I got cut from work going to the iHeart Festival.
2: Why do you bring that up?
3: But you're going.
0: But you're going.
5: But I'm going because Bobby bought me some flights that are not ideal, but they're there.
3: So weird.
0: What's wrong with you?
6: I don't know.
0: We'll do more updates on the podcast. Thank you for that voicemail. 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Mr. Bobby Bones. Yeah.

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0: Hello, Bobby Bones. I need to know if I'm really out of line here. I'm a huge LSU fan. This Saturday, I'd planned on a road trip with a couple friends to see them play Ole Miss. It's a big game, and I haven't been to a game in years since graduating from there. Last week, one of my cousins passed away.
1: Oh.
0: The funeral's been scheduled for the same day as the game.
2: This is not tough.
0: I can't go to both. So I told my mom I'm going to the game. She's beyond disappointed in me and thinks I'm being disrespectful. But it's not like it's a parent or brother and sister. And maybe I saw this cousin once every couple of years. Am I being selfish or cold-hearted here? Signed, LSU fan. Amy, I'd like to give you a little more context.
3: Okay.
0: Lane Kiffin was coaching Ole Miss last year.
2: You don't need this context.
0: No. I need to give you this context. Lane Kiffin was coaching Ole Miss last year, and they were really good last year. And they made it to the college football playoff, and they kept winning first time. And they had a chance to play for the national championship. And in the middle of, before, so he left the team as they were still playing for a national championship to go to LSU. Like, it was unprecedented that he left them at that time.
3: Mm-hmm.
0: So as he left, it was one of those things where he goes and gets on the airplane and all the Ole Miss fans are meeting him at the airport, flipping him off. It was a crazy scandal.
3: Wow.
0: As far as college football
3: goes.
0: Yeah,
3: dirty.
0: And now this year, it's already scandalous. I have become a Lane Kiffin fan this year because I love good villains. So it's a good football storyline. Just so you know all that. So it means a little more to him.
3: So because now Lane Kiffin is the coach?
0: No, all I'm doing is giving you context to the situation before you can give your answer.
3: Yeah, I mean, this, I do see where he's torn, because if he wasn't super close to this cousin, not everybody's close to their cousins. Some people are super tight. Other people, it's like, I don't really even know them. So it is difficult. However, it sounds like his family, his mom, like this would be a time to maybe come together and be with your family and then pick another game to go to. Like
0: there's not
3: games.
0: Another game. There are, but this is the game. This is the game. It's going to be mayhem, mm-hmm. this game.
3: So
0: I'm not advocating for anything.
3: He can't go in 2027?
0: I'm just who knows who's even going to be coaching who. AI probably kills us all by then anyway. So
3: I think we have another 10 years for that, but.
0: Okay. What do you think? What's your answer?
3: I am going to go to the funeral to be with my family.
0: I think the person that it matters the most to is your mom.
3: Your mom, yeah. And think of, you're lucky to still have your mom.
2: What about your cousin?
0: But you're not close with them.
2: The spirit.
3: It's definitely not about the cousin.
0: It's not about the cousin.
3: It's about other family members that you may be close to, such as your mom.
0: Now, what would I do? Now, I have cousins that I'm double cousins with that we were very, very close growing up. My mom and her sister married my biological dad and his brother. We're double cousins. We have one tree trunk going all the way up. For sure. Anything happens to them alive, I'm there. Dead, for sure, I'm at the funeral. I got other cousins I don't know that well. I'm going to the game.
2: Wow.
0: So I would have a talk with my mom and say, hey, I'm going to do a private ceremony.
2: Like with yourself?
0: Huh? Picture of my cousin.
1: Oh, gosh.
0: If it's me, I'm not saying it's right. I'm not fighting for right or wrong here.
3: I know. And I know it's not our responsibility to like, if your mom is having strong feelings about this, it doesn't mean you have to swoop in and take care of her feelings. Like, she's an adult. She can deal with the fact if you decide to go with the game. I would want to be there for my mom.
0: If I'm him and I'm a big LSU fan, G-E-A-U-X Tigers, I'm going to the game.
2: Mm.
0: And I'm wrong, probably. And my cousin's going to haunt me. Unless my cousin was also an LSU fan and they get it.
2: Then he understands.
0: That could be a thing. You go to your mom and be like, no, Sean was an LSU fan too. And
3: he'd want me to go.
0: He'd want me to go.
3: I mean, if that's the case.
0: It's your mom you have to talk with.
3: Yeah.
0: It's not about being there for the cousin if you weren't close. I'm going to the game. I know. I suck. But I love college football.
3: I actually don't think that you suck.
0: Okay.
3: I don't at all. I think I'm personally just going to choose to be there for my mom, but also sports aren't really
0: I'm there for Lane Kiffin.
3: My thing.
0: I'm there to support. I'm on the Lane train if I'm him. I'm LSU.
3: Right.
0: Eddie, what are you doing?
2: Dude.
3: You have to.
0: Not what's right. What are you doing?
2: Like the Cowboys. The Cowboys are playing. Okay. Super Bowl.
0: This isn't the Super Bowl.
2: It's a regular season. I understand, but I mean, I'm trying to put myself in like, okay, it's an important game. I have tickets. I really, really want to go. I think I'd still go to the funeral.
0: Good for you. You're a good person. Lunchbox?
1: I'm going to the game.
0: We can sit together because we're going to go to the game.
1: We're going to the game. Yeah. Listen, if your cousin, if you're even close to your cousin, then your cousin probably likes sports as much as you do.
0: If you're close to your cousin, I think you have to go to the funeral.
2: You have to go to the funeral, dude.
0: But
1: but he says he only talks to him once every 2 years or whatever. Yeah. And the cousin knows, man, you're a huge fan. I get it. I'd rather you be having a good time celebrating, enjoying life instead of being over here all sad and crying and moping. Yes, I'm gone, but go have fun. And it's a celebration of life. You can do that at the tailgate. Pour one out for me.
0: In honor of our cousin, Sean.
1: Yes.
2: Yeah, you can probably get the whole tailgate to do that.
1: Absolutely.
0: Wow.
1: This one's for Sean, guys.
3: Pouring one out for him.
0: Unless Sean is like hottie totty Ole Miss.
2: You guys are crazy.
0: I'm going to the game. But that's something I have to deal with my mom more than it is my cousin.
3: Mm-hmm.
0: If your mom is really, really upset about it, then you definitely still go to the game, but apologize a lot. That's all.
2: Don't you feel that since he's calling in or he's writing in, mm-hmm. that this is on his mind and he feels like he should go to the funeral a little bit?
0: Yeah, and that's why I'm saying go to the game. I will support you. Okay. Go to the game. I'll call your mom if needed.
3: Okay. I'm glad he's feeling conflicted.
0: Yeah.
3: I'd be like worried if he was just like, screw it. I'm going to the game.
0: Good luck. That'd be a fun one. Man, that'd be one. I don't want to go to any game that's not an Arkansas game, but that'd be a game I'd want to go to because it's going to be nuts. All right, that's it. Thank you. Close it up.
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2: 103.9 and the Bobby Bones Show. I've been making the news a little bit, just talking about Dancing with the Stars.
19: Seen that.
2: I just did a video podcast on it. And all I was saying was, there are people that go on that show that have a lot of dance experience. And that's fine. You can have dance experience. I have no problem with that. But when they're asked about it, they go, well, I've never taken ballroom, so it's not the same. And that irritates me because it is very much kind of the same. And so I was talking about it on my Bobbycast and on YouTube. And I said, it would be like a Major League Baseball player getting in a slow pitch softball league. Is it exactly the same? No, but do you still understand how to run the bases? So I do that. And then I talk about all the things you understand as a dancer, even if you didn't dance ballroom, spatial awareness, having a partner, the counting, language, the counts, all that.
19: Yeah.
2: Not thinking it'd really make a hill of beans anywhere, except to the listeners of us. Us Weekly did an article about it. And it's unfair a bit what they're saying, because they're really painting me to go, he hates people with dance experience. But I don't. I think everyone that goes on that show has some sort of advantage. There are people that go on with 100 million Instagram followers. There are people that go on with a lot of dance experience. There are people like me that went on with, I was able to every morning do this show and talk to people and update them and just talk about the process. And we all got together and we won that show. But Us Weekly, the headline, Bobby Bones is calling out contestants with dance experience. You know, not really. I was just saying, if someone asks you about it, you can say, yeah, I do. And I can't wait. This is going to be so fun for me. And I can't wait to see how much I grow. You don't say, well, it's not the same. I didn't study ballroom. I only did hip hop and ballet and polka and
20: waltz.
2: Very much the same. It's very, very much the same. Another one. Dancing with the Star winner Bobby Bones issues a bold statement on Jenna Dewan and Harry Shum's dance skills. First of all, I said nothing about Harry Shum. And all I said about Jenna Dewan was that she was literally a professional dancer before she was an actress. She was a backup dancer for Janet Jackson, danced for Pink, danced for Christina Aguilera.
19: Like, oh, wow.
2: Her thing was a dancer, and then she got into movies, dancing in movies, because she was Channing Tatum's ex-wife. They did Step Up.
19: Uh-huh.
2: Okay, there's that one. Bobby Bones addresses Dancing with the Star contestants and says it's a little insulting. So what they made it seem like I said was that it was insulting they had dance experience. What I said was it's insulting when you act like you don't have dance experience, when you just don't know how to do ballroom. Anyway, that's it. Those people come for me. Those Dancing with the Stars hardcore fans, they come for me all the time. To where, shout out Lane Kiffin. Because he's embraced his role as a villain in college football. With Dancing with the Stars, I don't mind being the villain. I've fully embraced it with those people. Not with us. Not with people that know me. Like, that was fun and crazy, and I can't believe I won. But they're going to attack me anyway all the time. I wasn't even the bad one on my season, is what's crazy. I wasn't considered the bad one. The one that everybody was getting mad about that kept advancing was Grocery Store Joe. And he made it to, like, the quarterfinals. And it was always, we can't believe Grocery Store Joe is still in.
19: From The Bachelor.
2: Yeah.
19: Yeah.
2: Oh, yeah. Not from the grocery store.
19: Right.
2: Yeah.
20: No. And now he beat cancer.
2: Brain tumor.
20: Brain.
19: Yeah. He had surgery.
2: Had surgery. I just, since I won, now I'm like, oh, the bad one. I wasn't even the bad one on my season. So they attack me so much. If you're a hardcore fan of the show, where I just catch strays from random people doing podcasts about Dancing with the Stars for no reason, then I'm happy to be the villain. I'm happy to go on and just piss people off. Fine with me. Not you guys. We're all good.
20: No, we're good.
2: We're good. But when I say anything, it just gets picked up everywhere. If I'm in the mood, I'll say something because I don't mind it. If I'm not in a good mood, gotta stay out of them comments, man, because I'll go after people. But I'm excited. I think it's a really good season this season. I think they cast a lot of really great people. The person that I predicted to win with no knowledge of anything is the Savannah Bananas player. I think his name is Jackson Olsen, maybe. He has Emma, who is the best. She's my favorite dancer on the show. She's the nicest person ever. And then they always give her like funny people with no ability to win. He can move a little bit. He's an athlete. They dance a little bit, but he has no dance training. But he's athletic enough to get it and to grow a lot. And if he's at all likable, I think he wins the show. So that's my pick with no knowledge of anyone. But yeah, everybody shut up. Unless you're like my people. You guys are good. You guys, everybody listening, you're good. But everybody else, shut up.

0: me something good.
1: This guy was sick of it. He's fed up and he's going to change it himself and he's going to do it all on TikTok. And then what happened after was really cool because other people wanted to help. I'll tell you this story next in our segment called Tell Me Something Good. Bobby Bones. This is the Bobby Bones Show. The wait is over. 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

0: guy named David's gone viral. He said, okay, for 100 days, I'm going to clean up the trash on my block. And he lives on a very busy city block. 100 days straight. He said, I'm so frustrated by the litter and the fire hydrants that are gross. And he grabbed one of those trash picker sticks in a bag. And every day for 100 days, he went out and he started doing it. And then the neighbors not only saw him picking up trash, but they would, because the algorithm sometimes gives you close people as well. Mm-hmm. They saw him doing it. So the neighbors then jumped in, sometimes two and then four. And then he invested some money of his own, like $80 or so. And people were like, no, no, no, we'll do ours too. So they raised thousands of dollars. And then they put up small fences. They laid down fresh soil. They replanted. Wow. All this happened because dude said, I'm going to do 100 days of picking up garbage in my neighborhood because they suck at picking up garbage in our neighborhood.
1: It's a domino effect.
0: Yeah, thanks to David's project, his once very littered, busy block has turned into a community garden. It's clean. And now everybody's caring. That's from the Good News Network. That's cool. That's what it's all about.
2: That was Tell Me Something Good.

0: This story comes to us from Miami-Dade County, Florida. A 52-year-old man was flying out of the Miami airport, goes up to the ticket counter. They said, oh, do you have anything dangerous, weapons? He goes, oh, no, I just have a live grenade in my bag.
1: Oh, he said that?
0: And he started laughing.
1: Oh, he was joking.
0: Yeah, and they didn't think it was funny.
2: You can't joke like that.
1: No, you can't. You also can't joke like that. I thought at first he did have one.
2: Yeah.
1: But then also you can't joke.
0: No, he was joking, and then they surrounded him, arrested him. He's like, no, guys, it was just a joke. Like, you know, I was just trying to have fun with the ticket agent. And
1: well, this is a joke of you going into the holding cell to make sure that you don't.
0: Yeah, so he was arrested. You shouldn't joke like that.
1: No.
0: It's like my wife, when we went in to have our second kid, and that's right when COVID was hitting, and they said, have you traveled anywhere in the last month? And she goes, oh, just to China. And they freaked out. And she was like, no, I was just joking. And they're like, ma'am, that's not really funny. Like, that's not really when you're supposed to joke.
2: But they won't arrest you for that one.
0: They didn't arrest us for that one. Yeah. But we almost got in, like, quarantine.
1: Didn't Ray go to the airport with a grenade cologne?
0: Yeah.
3: I was aware later that you can't do that anymore. Spice bomb. You got to...
4: That cologne is so good.
3: It smells awesome. It's worth the trip.
4: Even the girl version.
1: The trip.
2: What trip?
3: Taking it on vacation or something. As long as it makes
1: it's in a grenade.
3: But if it gets checked, you're fine. Just can't do it on the carry-on.
4: It just looks grenade-esque.
1: Amy, it looks like a grenade. I mean,
4: I
2: bottle's like a grenade?
1: Yes.
0: But even if you check it, doesn't it go through an x-ray machine and they see that and be like, rip your bag apart?
4: Well, you can tell when you pull it out. The guy version is like black glass and the girl version is pink.
1: But when you open it, you go,
2: that's cute.
1: That smells so good. If that is a grenade, let's let it go. Okay.
0: I'm Lunchbox. That's your Bonehead Story of the Day.
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4: Instagram teen accounts come with automatic protections that limit who can contact teens, the content they can see, and the time they spend on the app. Learn more about teen accounts and Instagram's ongoing work to protect teens online at instagram.com/teenaccounts.
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0: This woman was kind of getting mad at dudes because they wanted to help her put the refrigerator in the back of her car. And so she bought this fridge. And it's not a massive one that goes in the kitchen. It's kind of a little bigger than a dorm room fridge, kind of mid, but okay. Heavy. And she's by herself and she put it in. And there were three different guys that tried to help her. I was like, hey, do you need some help with that? And so she gets irritated because she's like, I don't need help. Why do people keep asking me if I need help? So she was offended because guys were offering to help.
1: Oh, my gosh.
0: Amy, your thoughts?
2: Well, I think she has some wounds there, possibly. So I'm not going to judge her for it. I will gladly take the help if I'm trying to do something and somebody wants to come by and help me. But for some people, it's genuinely difficult for them to accept help. And in this case, it sounds like it may even go another layer deep, not just accepting help, but accepting help from men.
0: Sexist, even, she said. Or yeah. She alluded to.
1: Because she's a woman, she doesn't need help just because she's a woman.
2: Right.
0: Yeah. I'm going to tell you, if I had it, I'll take some help.
2: Yes.
0: From a woman or a man or anybody.
1: Help me.
0: It wasn't a small refrigerator. I just find it weird that people will get upset about people wanting to help them.
2: Yeah. There's something that happened. Or like, she's triggered by it for some reason.
0: Lunchbox?
3: I applaud this woman. Because I'm tired of everybody assuming the guy has to help her. Like, it's like, why doesn't a woman, we want equal treatment, so let her do it on her own. Let her have it. Let her sit there and struggle.
0: Oh, so you're wanting her to not be able to do it and then have to beg for help?
3: Yes. And realize that, you know what?
0: It felt a little too good to be true what he was saying.
3: That the man is going to come along and help you.
2: Okay, so would she accept it? Like if I were to offer her help? Because when we were moving my daughter into her apartment, there was one of her neighbors also moving in as well, like this older woman, and she was trying to carry this huge plant in by herself. And I hadn't thought of this scenario until this exact moment right now. My ex-husband was there with me and he was like, hey, do you need some help? And she said, no, I got it. And then he's like, okay. So he carried on helping our daughter, but then she was still struggling and I couldn't watch it. And I went over and I was like, hey, like, let me help you. Like, let's do this together. And she let me help her.
0: Do you think she just didn't want a man?
2: I don't know. I hadn't thought of that until... But this scenario happened where a man offered. She said no. I offered. She accepted my help.
0: Is there a chance, though, that she thought she could get it and then after time, she just realized she couldn't?
2: Absolutely.
1: That could be it. That's what I thought it was.
2: Okay, well, I don't know. It just popped into my head when Bobby told the story.
1: Yeah, because I don't understand the getting mad, right? Like, the getting upset that a man...
0: Sexist. A man doesn't think a woman can do it?
1: I get it. But, I mean, if you don't want it, just don't say no. Like this lady did. I don't want help. I'm good, thank you. And then move on. Why get upset that a man is offering?
2: Right.
0: Three different guys came up and said, hey, do you need some help with that?
3: She's probably hot.
0: She's not ugly.
3: Oh. I mean, let's be real. If you see...
0: No, if I saw, it doesn't matter. Mm. Old, young, small.
3: You're different.
0: What the?
3: You're different.
2: You're different. What does that mean? Like he's helpful?
3: Most men are going to jump at the opportunity to help a hottie over a naughty.
0: Okay. So if in your world, if there's a dude and there's a naughty,
3: yeah, you're gonna walk on by.
0: He's not gonna help.
3: I'll just walk on by.
1: And why are they trying to help? To hook up or just?
3: Oh yes, absolutely. Okay. Oh my gosh! And then it leads to a conversation. You want to come out to my place? Help me bring it inside,
1: dude. That's
2: okay,
1: the movie.
2: What? No I can way. Guarantee you. Just to bring back my ex-husband as an example, it was a naughty situation. He was not attracted to her, but he was still offering.
0: So Lunchbox, in your mind, if you help her, she might say, hey, come and help me plug this in and we'll just see where this goes.
3: Yeah.
1: You're so stupid. No.
3: 100%.
2: He lives in some fantasy world.
0: Yeah, that's never happened. You were a delivery driver for a long time and no woman ever invited you in for, hey, you want to come in and have some of these cookies?
3: Mm-hmm. Yeah, that was very disappointing. I still can't believe that never happened. But also... it's just weird. A lot of my deliveries were to businesses, which I didn't realize was going to happen. It was a lot of catering deliveries. But I always had that thought when it was like a small order, it was a house or an apartment, that it was just going to be like, hey, man, I'm going to get back to work. I'm like, where have you been? Sorry, guys, got caught up on that delivery.
0: And by caught up, you meant?
3: Yeah, okay. Caught up.
1: All right.
0: Did any of your boys get offered?
3: They'd seen, you know, like topless.
2: What?
0: Like people would answer the door or something?
2: With no... Top on?
0: Well, that's topless, yeah.
1: Yeah, that would be
0: topless.
2: Well, were they men or women?
0: I would assume women, because if we see a dude, we never go, that dude's topless.
1: He doesn't have a shirt
0: like,
1: on.
0: Never in the history of us describing a dude,
2: well,
0: we go, he's
2: sometimes
0: topless.
2: Guys, you know, they bend the truth a little bit to make it seem like they had this exciting experience.
3: No, the only thing that happened to me was when I did Meals on Wheels, there was a dude that would just answer the door in his shirt.
2: With Winnie the Pooh,
0: just naked on bottom.
1: And you saw everything.
2: And you said that was the only exciting thing that happened.
3: No, I said that was the only experience I had.
0: No, he said it's the only thing that made him excited.
3: No, I didn't say
0: that's
3: that.
0: That's what I heard.
3: And he would just sit there and talk to me, and I'm like, what are we doing? Can I go now?
0: Well, this woman called out men for offering to help her load the refrigerator. I just feel like there's no need to create anger or resentment out of nowhere.
2: I don't think for her it's out of nowhere. She has to have something.
0: Out of nowhere for this, though.
2: Okay.
0: It's like, it's a big one. Say, got asked by 3 men if I needed help. Had to flex real quick.
1: You got asked by 3 nice men that wanted to help you.
3: I wanted to get in her pants.
1: No.
0: Okay. Okay.
4: Hey. Goodbye.

0: own show.
1: You're just going to finish this famous slogan. So hit that clip example.
2: Give me a break. Hey. Give me a break. Break me off a piece of that.
3: Kit Kat bar.
4: Yep. Nice.
1: It's a really funny Office episode where Andy can't get it and then nobody gives it to him. Do you guys remember that one? Yeah, it's a really good one. Okay, so you guys got it?
5: Yeah, got it.
1: Write it down. Here we go. Hit it.
6: We have the...
3: The what?
1: Exactly. That's the game.
4: What is this?
1: That's right. That's the game. Go ahead.
6: We have the...
4: Why is this harder than it should be?
3: Well, what? You can't go from Kit Kat bar to that.
1: I did.
4: Okay, I'm in.
1: I give
4: I'm
1: it
4: in
1: to, for I the give win. It one more time.
6: We have the...
4: Damn, it's tough.
3: Okay.
1: What do you have, Amy?
3: Meat.
1: Eddie?
4: I have meats.
1: Lunchbox? Oh.
5: I have meats.
3: Oh, does it need an S?
1: I'm going to give it to you.
3: Thank you.
1: Yeah, I'm going to give it to you. Meat, meats, that's the same thing.
4: stand down, Lunchbox.
1: Oh, hit it, Ray.
6: We have the meats.
3: I mean, that's a...
4: It's a plural.
1: Yeah.
3: But meat itself is plural.
1: Meat itself is plural.
5: What?
1: There's a lot of meat.
4: Then they messed up.
1: Well, it's fine. Close enough. Close enough.
3: Okay.
1: All right.
6: Plus you,
4: I don't know what that
3: was.
5: What was that?
1: Why do you guys get mad when you don't know it?
5: What was that?
1: Guys, you're not gifted to know every one of them. Don't you stop throwing your hands in the air like this is stupid.
4: I just feel like we watch a lot of TV.
5: And
4: like,
5: I've never heard that.
1: Go ahead.
6: Plus you,
3: I can't even understand what they're saying.
4: No,
5: I don't know if that's English.
1: You guys take this way too seriously.
4: Hear it one more time.
3: Well, we need a hint.
1: No, I'll give it to you one more time.
6: Plus you, pong.
5: I'm in for the win.
4: I'm in.
3: Okay, I'm going to have to guess what they're saying.
1: Okay. What do you think they're saying?
3: Once you pop.
1: And what do you think the answer is?
3: You can't stop.
1: Okay. Eddie, what do you think they're saying?
4: I said, you want to get pumped? 24-hour fitness.
1: Well, the first part was close. Lunchbox?
4: It was.
5: You can't stop.
1: What are they
5: once
1: saying?
5: Once you pop.
1: Yeah, it's once you pop. Eddie is not wanting to get pumped.
3: Okay.
1: Go ahead, Ray.
6: Once you pop. You can't stop.
1: Okay. Once you pop, can't stop. Pringles.
4: Good job, guys.
3: But I just had to really piece that together.
4: You got it, though. You're good.
1: Okay. Amy and Lunchbox have two. Eddie has one. We have three to go. Next one.
7: Nausea, heartburn, indigestion, upset stomach.
1: Thank you for not getting mad, everybody.
4: No,
1: the last two, you guys have like thrown your hands up in disgust.
4: Hey, we cool.
1: Okay, next. Go ahead, Ray.
7: Nausea, heartburn, indigestion, upset stomach.
1: There you go. One more time.
7: Nausea, heartburn, indigestion, upset stomach.
1: Finish it up. Everybody good?
3: Yep.
4: Yeah, I'm in.
1: Lunchbox, get an answer, please.
5: Yeah, I'm writing one down.
1: All right, go and give it to us.
5: All right, put some Pepto in your stomach.
1: Okay, that is what you're saying is the end to it. Put some Pepto in your stomach. Eddie. Yeah.
4: Fix your digestion.
1: Sing it.
4: Fix your digestion.
1: Okay, that'd be a terrible jingle.
3: Wait, did I just totally get this wrong?
1: Terrible jingle. What do you think it is?
3: How does it go?
1: No.
3: No, I'll say what I'm going to say.
1: Will you sing it on the beat?
3: Yeah.
1: Okay, go.
7: Nausea, heartburn, indigestion, upset stomach.
3: Diarrhea.
1: Correct.
3: Yes.
4: Diarrhea?
7: Nausea, heartburn, indigestion, upset stomach. Diarrhea.
4: Man, what is that?
5: What is
3: Pepto-Bismol.
4: Wow.
3: But I just was like,
5: man,
3: wait.
5: I got the product
1: right.
5: Yeah,
1: you got the product. Diarrhea.
4: That didn't even rhyme.
3: I forgot the last symptom.
1: It wasn't a rhyme.
4: I thought it was going to rhyme.
3: But they go through all the symptoms.
4: Okay.
1: All right, Amy takes the lead by one. Two left.
5: Asterisk.
3: Yellow card.
1: Both of you get yellow cards. One for talking over the clip. And two for being a jerk. All right, go ahead it again.
8: Like a good neighbor.
4: Stupid. I'm in.
1: Lunchbox.
5: I'm in for the win.
1: Lunchbox.
5: Like a good neighbor, State Farm is there.
1: Amy.
3: State Farm is there.
1: Eddie.
4: I have State Farm is there.
8: Like a good neighbor, State Farm is there.
1: Good job. That's an easy one. One more.
9: Maybe she's bad, but
0: with it.
4: Oh.
1: It feels like it's from like the 40s.
4: I know.
0: Maybe she's born with it. Maybe.
3: I'm in.
4: Is this worth 3 points?
1: Nope.
5: Okay. Doesn't matter. She got it. In for the win.
1: Amy?
3: Maybelline.
1: Lunchbox?
5: Maybelline.
4: Uh-uh, you guys are all wrong.
1: Eddie?
4: Maybe it's Maybelline. They stopped at maybe. Give me the point. Let's go.
3: Wait, what?
1: It says here.
4: It's Maybelline.
1: Hey. Shut up. Ray, hit it.
0: Maybe she's born with it. Maybe it's Maybelline.
4: Yeah, yeah, it cuts at maybe.
1: Okay, no, no.
4: No?
1: You got the point, but I'm not going to give you an extra one for that.
4: Okay, fine.
1: And Amy, you are the winner.
3: Thank you.
1: Congratulations. Nice job. Amy, with no controversy, ends up winning.
3: No
1: controversy at all. This game was just no controversy and super fun. Good job.

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1: Apparently there's a very, very, very easy way to make a lot of money that's not illegal. I've never heard of this. It sounds crazy, but I will share it with you next.
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17: Bobby Bone.
1: Yeah. Amy sent me this video of a woman saying if you pee on your credit cards, you get rich.
18: What?
1: I don't know why she sent this to me because it wasn't for the show. She just sent me this.
19: Well, I mean, I sort of was like thinking, what do you think about this? Because it's just crazy, the stuff people put on the internet.
1: Okay, so here's a clip of her talking about how she has clients, money clients.
19: Here. Yeah.
20: Why you should pee on your credit card. There was a woman in Spain who messaged me on LinkedIn saying she peed on cash for a month, got her dream job. I have had other clients make $30,000 in one day, $100,000 in 3 months. Myself, my own testimonial, I went viral after peeing on my credit card. So do it. Watch the free workshop, 8 Kinky Rituals for Wealth,
18: linked
20: in my bio.
18: Okay, what is that website?
19: I also thought what? Bobby might reply back to me and be like, okay, busted, I've been peeing on stuff.
1: That's the whole key to my success is I pee on everything. Yeah, she has a workshop called 8 Kinky Rituals for Wealth. Okay. Would anybody here be willing to pee on their credit card?
18: Yes.
21: I would.
18: Yes.
1: Okay.
21: If it's going to make me rich, I'll absolutely
1: pee. Okay, here's what I'll do.
18: Is it a one-time pee on it?
1: Yeah, it's
21: or
1: a one-time.
21: Like, is it like multiple times?
1: Okay, who all will, when the show's over today, when you get home, don't pee on it here.
18: Okay.
1: Get home.
21: I'll take a video.
1: No. No video. Who will commit to peeing on their credit card?
21: Me.
1: Okay, I will too.
19: Wait, you don't need to pee on
18: you
19: it.
18: You're good.
1: No, if I want to pee on my credit card, I will. I'll do number 2 on it.
18: Don't get.
19: Is that what you've been doing?
1: Just to prove to you guys.
18: You get really rich.
1: And let's see what happens.
18: Okay.
1: Because I did hire an Etsy witch to do a positive career spell for me.
19: And how's that gone?
18: Oh, interesting.
19: I'm just curious. I don't know. You know what you have going on more than me.
1: I don't think I've seen little things happen, like stuff that I haven't asked for, like, in the news, it popped up, but not a job.
19: What about like when you filled in for Rich?
18: But he's done that before.
1: That was great, but I'd already had that planned. So maybe if that didn't work, peeing on the credit card is where it's at.
18: So are there details on peeing on the credit card? Like, is it peak? We can wash it afterwards?
19: Or does it need to stay?
1: Oh my God.
18: You know what I mean? Like, I want to do it right.
19: But she also said some people feed on cash.
1: I'm not doing that.
18: No, that's gross.
1: It's wet money.
18: And other people are going to touch that.
1: I don't care about that.
18: You wouldn't want people to pee on theirs and then you touch it?
1: Who knows what they're doing on it? I don't know.
21: Okay, it's in your wallet and it smells like urine.
19: Need clarification if you can wash the card.
18: Then we need to find out.
21: No.
1: You don't think you can wash the card?
21: No, because then you're washing all the good off.
18: The urine is
1: How
18: the
1: are
18: good?
1: You so sure about this? Like, you're answering it like you know the answer.
19: I guess you could lay it in the sun. Ugh. Well, since the sun will sanitize.
1: Just, we do a little research for us since you're the one that found that story.
18: Just get the details on what we need to do.
19: You're going to have to sign up for her course.
1: 8 Kinky Rituals for Wealth.
19: 8 Kinky.
1: Her name is Bryn Bamber, BRYN_Bamber. I'll pee on a credit card, though, if you guys will, and we'll see. If we come into any luck. Now, wouldn't that be crazy if that's the only thing keeping people back from financial success is that they haven't used the bathroom on their credit cards?
18: That'd be amazing.
1: And now I'm only going to do 1 credit card.
18: Oh, yeah, multiple.
1: What if I just did my whole wallet? Just pee all over my
18: gosh.
21: That'd be awesome.
19: Wow.
1: You know people sign up for this crap. Yep. You know she makes money doing this. What?
19: She said, I'm on her website.
1: Okay.
19: She said, I peed on cash and I loved it. And after my TikToks went viral, I was given a free flight to Vegas. My clients started making way more. Think multiple 5-figure launches.
1: Yeah, she's just saying stuff here.
19: In this workshop, you'll learn 8 spicy rituals to completely change your relationship with
1: wealth.
19: Sounds
1: like this is OnlyFans for her.
18: Yeah, what?
19: Oh, it's free.
18: Okay, sign up.
19: I thought I was going to have to pay for this course. 500 free spots available.
21: I'll get it.
1: All right, find out, and we'll all pee on our credit cards. If I want to have to wash, I want to wash mine off.
19: Guys, yeah, so I'm going to sign up for this, okay? But I need you to, like, side effects might include signing a dream client, standing up to your boss in a meeting and being heard, getting hired at a job that pays $20,000 more than you expected.
18: All because we pee on our credit cards?
19: Well, I'm going to
1: pee on
19: get
1: everything.
19: The 7 other kinky
1: rituals. Car, chairs, yeah. Everything. Okay, let us know.

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1: With producer Eddie.
2: Tell me something good.
3: This is crazy. There's a rock climber in North Carolina who's up on a mountain. He falls, slips and falls 20 feet, hurts himself. He's dealing with internal bleeding, but then the emergency call goes down the mountain like, hey, we need help. Somebody fell. So Will Soper, he's a volunteer EMT. He says, I'll go. We can't wait for the chopper. Give me the blood. He needs a blood transfusion. Give me the cooler. He runs a mile and a half up the mountain.
4: He climbs the mountain.
3: 1,000 feet.
4: Oh, man.
3: With a handful of blood, like all these bags of blood. He finds him.
4: I'm assuming it's not a handful. He's got it in something, right?
3: He's got like a cooler.
5: Like a bag.
4: Yeah. That's crazy if he's carrying it in his hand. Yeah.
3: So he finds him in 30 minutes. He does the transfusion of the blood.
4: Wow.
3: Keeps him stable while the helicopter gets there, saves his life.
4: That guy's got to be in great shape. He's got to be a good climber.
3: Yeah.
4: And also just to take that bull by the horns and go, someone's got to do it, it's me. Like that's really, really, really cool.
3: And he's a volunteer.
4: Oh, he's trying to get a job.
6: Wow.
3: He's
4: trying to get a job. Yeah. What's his name?
3: His name is Will Soper.
4: Will Soper, you probably don't listen to us, but man, that is amazing. Great story. That is what it's all about.
0: That was Tell Me Something Good. Cody Johnson reflects on making something of himself.
7: I grew up in a really small town. I think I might have been like the only guy that just said, I'm going somewhere. And I didn't know how, I didn't know what, but I'm kind of an anomaly.
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1: All right, now time for the Morning Corny.
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3: What kind of math do plants love the most?
1: A lot of plant jokes, huh?
4: Yeah.
1: Yeah. Is there a reason?
3: Just a little.
1: I didn't know if there was a theme. We're chasing a theme.
3: Just came upon some plant ones.
1: Okay. What kind of math do plants love the most? Trigonometry?
3: Oh, that'd be a good one.
5: Trigonometry.
3: Trigonometry.
1: Trigonometry.
5: Tree. Got it.
4: I get it now.
1: Is that it?
3: Square roots.
1: What?
3: Square roots.
1: Oh, you said scare roots. I thought you were doing
3: no,
1: like
3: I
1: a
3: said
1: hello.
3: Square roots.
1: Yeah, yeah.
3: It's probably my speech impediment.
1: Square roots. That's good too.
3: Yeah.
1: Yours is actually better. Okay, there you go.
2: That was the Morning Corny.

0: All right, voicemail.
1: Guys, were you the pastor's wife yet? I apologize if you already did and I missed it, but just wanted to hear your thoughts on it and who was able to watch it.
0: So tomorrow's Tuesday Reviews Day. I have not seen The Pastor's Wife. Has anyone else here? Amy has, and Abby has too.
2: Mm-hmm. Right? Oh, is that the new story?
3: Yeah. Yeah, I just finished it last night.
0: Really?
3: Yeah.
0: Let's go a little early then. Abby, you go first.
4: Oh my God. It is like the craziest thing I've ever watched. I don't want to spoil either because I'm probably like Amy where I'm going to say too much. But it is crazy. More things just keep unfolding and you're like, what?
0: Is this one of those where somebody tricks with social media?
4: No.
0: Okay.
3: No, they're a real couple.
5: Can we at least say what it's about?
0: Yeah. Amy.
3: There's a pastor.
0: And he's got a wife. Oh my God.
3: There's affairs, there's marriages, there's lying, deceit, cheating, manipulation, you know, like a lot of pastors out there.
0: Would you like me to read this?
3: Yeah, I'm too nervous.
0: A chronicle of events leading up to Mika Miller's sudden and mysterious death and the fight for answers that continues today.
3: Yeah, so her family is behind because she passed away in 2022 and, you know, TikTok.
0: Easy. You just spoil a lot of stuff accidentally.
3: Yeah. So it's gained national attention. And then so Netflix was like, oh, this be a documentary. And it is scary to think that.
0: Easy.
3: No, review it.
0: Just review it. What do you give it?
3: 5 out of 5 master manipulators.
0: Oh, perfect. It was that good.
3: I feel bad saying that it's good.
0: Is that compelling?
3: It is that compelling and a awareness to manipulation and abuse.
0: Abby?
4: No, I would say very high. Yeah, 5 out of 5 too.
0: Wow.
4: Like I couldn't stop watching.
0: Is it one of the better ones of those that they do?
3: Yeah. And it just also, it just shows how brainwashed, even like a congregation can be, you know, cause you want to believe. Let me tell you, it'll want to make you.
0: Don't tell us anything more because you tell us, to our listeners, I'm not trying to cut Amy off to be rude.
3: I know you're not.
0: She asked me to do this because she accidentally spoils so many shows.
3: Yeah. Thank you for cutting me off. What, Lunchbox?
2: Can I ask you a question? Because I remember this news story.
3: Yes.
2: So can I ask something that I know from the news?
0: I don't want to know.
3: No, but
0: I don't want to know.
3: We talked about it on the show.
2: Yeah.
0: I hear you, but if I'm going to watch it, I kind of want to experience it with my virgin eyes and ears.
3: Well, let him ask the question and then I'll...
2: I better not do it because if Bobby doesn't remember it, I want to know.
0: Virgin eyes and ears.
2: Yeah, that's why I'm just going to go ahead and say my question has been stricken from the record.
0: Ask her in the hallway.
2: Okay.
0: Yeah. Okay. I guess I got to watch it then. Thank you for the voicemail. We'll do Tuesday Reviews Day tomorrow, but a little sneak peek there.
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0: We have a couple listeners coming in the studio. And so I did a meet and greet thing on my Instagram. And so they won. And I didn't know where they were coming from. It turns out they were coming in, I believe, from Greensboro, North Carolina.
4: Oh, wow.
24: Wilmington.
4: Oh, Wilmington.
0: Thank you.
4: Okay.
0: Okay, so shout out Wilmington. It's very nice to meet you.
25: It's great to meet you.
0: What is your name?
25: Sarah.
0: Hi, Sarah. And what is your name?
4: Christy.
0: Hi, Christy. And how do you two know each other?
25: We're neighbors.
0: Oh, yeah?
4: Yes.
0: I don't know my neighbors, so that's weird. You guys know each other. You're friends with your neighbors.
4: Well, our kids are friends, too.
0: We vetted you. You didn't have knives or guns when you came up. That's pretty cool. And I know that you paid your own way over here.
4: did.
0: Which is crazy. Yeah, because it was just, hey, come up. You can come up. So what I have here.
1: Oh, boy.
0: In my wallet.
2: Prizes.
0: I have a bunch of cash because I felt bad you guys had to pay your way here.
2: Whoa.
0: I'm going to actually give you guys a chance to win money to make up for the fact that you had to pay your way here.
2: Guys, okay? I see hundreds.
1: Oh,
2: man.
1: Look,
2: I'm
1: what?
2: Let's go.
1: Can we play
0: too? No. Yeah. Okay. And I'm not. Oh, right. And this is how the games work. If you don't get it, I can't give you money.
4: Right.
0: So you've heard the show.
4: Oh, yeah.
0: Yeah. Pull that microphone a little closer to you if you don't mind. There you go. Okay. And again, so everybody knows your name is?
4: Sarah.
0: And your name is?
5: Christy.
0: Sarah and Christy from Wilmington,
4: North Carolina.
0: Love it. So how long have you been listening to the show?
4: Oh, gosh. I don't even know. Like, probably a couple years, and then once you started the podcast, I've been like a strict podcast listener.
0: Oh, same thing. So you've been listening for years?
4: Years, yeah.
0: Do you listen at all?
4: I do.
0: Oh, great. She's not just a tag-along.
2: Perfect.
5: No, yeah. I'm not.
4: Good. There's a reason I picked her. Because everyone's like, you're not bringing your husband? I'm like, he just wouldn't care like she would care.
5: Yes.
0: Then here's what's up. I have 1, 2, 3. I got about 10 questions here. Every question that you get right, I will give you $50. So,
1: oh my God.
0: 10 times?
4: Are we a team?
2: Ooh, good question.
0: You're going to go back and forth. No, okay. No team.
4: Okay.
1: Is there a phone a friend?
0: No.
1: All right.
0: But, so if you get them all right, 10 times 5, Eddie is?
2: 10 times 5 is 50.
0: Mm. Sorry.
4: He's right.
2: Yeah, or what?
5: But he I know you're trying to get towards 500.
2: I just answered the question.
0: You did. You know what, Eddie? You're right.
4: That was a good job.
2: Thank you.
1: Okay. You got $50 there.
0: But add the other zero. 10 times 50 is?
2: 500.
0: There you go.
2: Let's go.
0: Okay, here we go. Question number one. And these are pretty easy at the start. For $50, do we want to do it where they can keep going? But if they say, if they miss one, they lose it all?
1: Absolutely.
2: Ooh, yes.
1: That's fun.
2: Yes.
1: You have like if they get to 100, that's their shelf. You know what I mean? Like, Who Wants to Be a Millionaire? If you get to 32,000, you can't lose that 32,000.
0: I'm listening. Okay.
2: So, that's guaranteed?
1: Yeah, that's guaranteed.
0: Okay, so the shelf will be 100, 250, and anything after that?
1: Yep.
0: Okay. What is my daughter's name?
4: Billy,
0: that is correct. That's pretty easy. $50.
1: Oh, that was easy. $50.
0: $50.
1: The cash register sound?
0: Christy.
5: Oh, gosh. Okay.
0: Again, this one will be pretty easy because I want to get you to that first shelf that Lunchbox just taught me about, which is $100. What country did Amy adopt her kids from?
5: Oh, gosh.
0: Oh, no.
5: Ethiopia?
0: Oh, so close. Haiti. Okay.
5: Haiti.
0: Okay.
1: Oh, okay. Down to zero.
0: Now,
1: now she's forgetting her choice of bringing Christy.
5: I've been to Ethiopia.
0: We're back to zero.
2: Oh, that doesn't count.
0: Eight questions left. So now the maximum winning is Eddie. With 8 questions left.
2: Yeah, the maximum is $450.
0: No.
2: $400.
0: Yes.
2: $400. Okay. Still working on that.
0: Are you all right?
2: Yeah, I'm good.
0: $50. Okay. Back over to you, Sarah. One of us on the show went on The Price is Right, and it was fun for all of us as we got to watch him do it. What was the name of the person that went on the show if you were to have seen his name tag?
4: Oh, my gosh.
2: Come on.
0: Do you know who we're talking about?
4: Yes, though? Lunchbox.
0: Yes.
4: And I feel like it could also be like an easy nickname name.
0: Gotta put you 5 seconds on the clock.
2: Dang.
0: I need an answer now.
4: Steven.
0: Daniel.
4: Daniel.
2: His real name.
5: Daniel's not here right now.
0: Okay. Yeah, Lunchbox is here right now.
2: Yes. Yeah.
1: Oh, here we go.
0: Loud jerk. Yeah.
1: Okay. I'm a loud jerk.
0: Eddie, maximum money that they can win is?
2: Are we doing a 50s?
0: Eddie, just answer the question. They've lost one more question.
2: Yes, so $350.
0: Yeah.
2: Yeah.
1: Are we doing $50?
2: Yeah, just want to make sure.
5: Yeah, it's Sarah. I got that
1: one. Hey, maybe we should up to $100 a question.
0: Christy.
4: Oh, gosh.
0: Oh. You know you're on the Bobby Bone Show, right? Do you guys think you were coming to a different show?
4: No.
0: Okay, it's making sure. Okay. Yeah, but we're not Joe Rogan. Like, I know you're coming here.
4: We knew.
0: Okay, just making sure. What is the name of producer Eddie and my comedy musical duo?
5: Oh, God.
2: You got this. You got this.
5: I do not know.
0: Okay, yeah.
2: Whoa.
5: We just found a friend.
0: The next time that happens, we escort them out. We just kick them out completely.
4: Out the shut.
0: Now, that'll be the only time that gets to fly. Do you have a guess?
5: Raging something.
0: Okay, right.
2: Ooh.
0: Go ahead.
2: Ooh.
0: The rate.
2: Come on.
0: Nothing? No. Just,
5: I remember.
0: Guess something.
5: The Raging Cowboys.
0: Maybe we should have named ourselves that. I know the Raging Idiots.
5: Oh my gosh, yes. That.
0: Okay. Eddie, what's Bobby, the maximum they can win now?
2: Yeah, so they have $300 now.
0: Thank you.
5: And we are failing.
1: I'm starting to wonder if they listen.
5: I know.
0: We just picked them from the street for a bit. Sarah.
5: Yes.
0: From Wilmington, North Carolina. Your question is, what food item is Eddie known for making?
5: Oh, he makes salsa and chicken.
0: Salsa is correct, hey! Yes. Hey! Chicken would have worked too. We would have said chicken. All right, there it is, $50. Okay. Christy, we're struggling.
5: I know.
0: Yeah, we're struggling over here. Okay.
5: I was the biggest fan in like 2022, 2023.
2: And then you just dropped out?
0: And then you quit?
5: No, I just had too many kids.
0: at once?
3: We get that.
0: Yeah. Okay, what state am I from?
5: Arkansas.
0: Okay. Oh, we got two shelves.
1: We made the shelf.
0: They made a shelf of $100.
1: Wow.
0: Okay. Mark that off. We have four questions left. You can't go less than $100. Next question. What city did our show live in? We all came together in what city before we moved to Nashville?
5: Austin,
0: Texas is correct.
2: Wow. We're on a heater.
0: They got three in a row.
2: Yes.
0: They are on a heater.
1: Yep.
5: I'm about to ruin it.
0: Okay.
5: No, great believe confidence. In yourself. Hey, I love I got this.
1: Hey, you talk like Amy. I like that.
0: Guys.
5: I love Amy. I'm Amy in the game shows.
1: Okay.
0: Don't help them with this next question.
2: Okay, you got
0: don't
2: it.
0: Don't do any. Don't help them at all, okay?
1: All right.
0: Okay, next question. Christy.
5: Okay.
0: What was the name of my first book?
5: Bear Bones.
0: Correct. It's all right in front of me on the table. That's correct. Yes.
5: I knew it.
1: Hey, great job.
5: I have it.
1: I wouldn't have known which one was the first one.
0: Oh, hey, easy to say now. But yes, I you didn't really look, but it was up here in front of me just in case. Okay, so now they have $200. Now you need this one in order to hit that $250 shelf.
1: Whoa.
5: Got it, Sarah. Yeah.
0: Okay, here we go. Oh, this one's way hard. I'm going to have to hold that one off. I don't want to hit you guys. I want to give you a decent chance for this next one. Okay, Sarah. Who was my partner when I won Dancing with the Stars?
1: Oh, no. She doesn't know it.
2: That doesn't look good.
1: Oh, this is not looking
0: You can good. Use your lifeline of Christy.
5: I don't know either. I see her face.
1: What's her face look like?
2: Can she use one of us?
0: No.
2: Okay, let's check
0: it. No. Okay, you get one punt. We can leave that question. But the next question is going to be harder.
5: Okay.
0: So do you want to punt?
5: Yes. Okay. I didn't watch Dancing with the Stars.
0: But what about when I was on and I won?
5: I saw all the like interviews, but I didn't watch the actual show.
0: Take her money back.
1: She has no money right now.
0: Yeah, she has 100.
1: Oh, she has 200.
0: But they have 200.
1: Yeah,
0: but like, the shelf is 100.
1: Yeah.
0: What is the name, Sarah, of my podcast that is on Netflix and also on audio where I talk to celebrities and do interviews? Excuse me?
5: The Bobbycast?
0: That is correct. Yeah.
1: That is correct.
0: And that's the shelf.
1: We've
2: reached the shelf.
1: You get $250 in cold hard cash.
5: Our flights are paid for.
0: You can't go less than $250. Guys, final question. And you guys can do this one together.
5: All right.
0: Talk it out. What is my real last name?
5: It's Estelle.
0: That's correct.
2: Wow.
0: And how do you know that?
5: I follow your wife.
0: That's exactly
5: your wife.
0: Yeah. Yes, $300. Wow. Yes.
5: I would have known that.
0: Okay. All right, everybody, here we go.
6: One, two, three.
0: That's
5: 300.
0: Oh, $100.
1: Wow.
2: Bonus 400.
5: So they get 200 each.
1: You know, you should do, Amy, step up, send them to dinner or something.
5: What?

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1: We have these really cool listeners here from North Carolina. And so they're out of the studio right now, but I'm going to ask them just kind of what they thought about this whole experience, because they just walked in while we were doing the show. So everything that just happened to them was kind of unexpected. And so I just want to get some feedback on the show about us as people. More with them next. Bobby
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1: Okay, so you guys came into Nashville from Wilmington. When do you leave?
17: Tomorrow.
1: So what are you going to do tonight in town?
17: Well, I messaged Morgan, number one, and asked her for some suggestions, and she recommended going to 12 South.
1: It's a good area.
18: Yes.
17: So yeah. We were going to go over there, and then we thought about doing one of like the touristy, like make a bracelet or make a hat.
1: What did you guys think was going to happen?
17: I actually was like, I really hope that they let us in on the post-show, pre-show.
1: Oh. So. Well, I mean, this is even better.
17: Yeah. Right.
1: Oh, wow. So, all right. We made a dream come true.
19: Dan, I just want to give you a suggestion. Go to the listening room. Watch some live music.
20: Well, what is this? I do it every Friday night.
1: We find
18: Mr.
1: out.
18: Music. Hey,
19: I'm just telling you, it's acoustic music, and it's people like songwriters, and they talk about songs they've written. Pretty cool place.
1: Or get a couple cocktails. If you could get into the Bluebird.
20: The Bluebird would be legit. Yeah.
1: I wonder.
19: You got connections, man.
1: The Bluebird is so hard to get into, but let me text my manager and just see if I can get you guys on the Bluebird. Would you go?
17: Yeah.
1: I don't know that I can because sometimes that place is so small, but it's so cool. Hey, man, question. I have a couple listeners in studio that won the contest on Instagram. It's just two. Is there any way you could call the Bluebird to see if we could get them in if they're doing a show tonight? Would you see if there's any chance they'd have two seats? That would be awesome. Thank you. Hey, bye.
20: Look at that. Taylor Swift tonight. Bluebird.
1: Why would you do that?
19: That's hilarious.
1: That's just not true. Okay, so you hoped for that.
17: We did.
1: What do you think about the studio? Smaller, bigger?
17: Smaller. I thought it was going to be... I didn't think that it would be in an inside room.
1: You thought it would be outside the yard?
17: Because you guys talk about how they'll go out to the balcony.
20: Oh, have you seen
1: the balcony? There's a balcony right there. It's outside.
19: Yeah, it's right over here.
1: You thought we were working on the balcony?
17: No, I just thought it was like connected. Attached? Yeah.
20: Oh, that's interesting.
1: And did you know there's murders to happen here?
17: Nope, that's also strange.
20: Now you know.
1: Now you know. Okay, cool. Well, I'm going to see if I can get you guys in the Bluebird. I'm going to say it's probably 30-70. I can just because it's the night of. But 30 is pretty strong, I'll be honest with you.
17: Okay.
1: All right, cool. We'll turn the mics off and stuff and hang out. Anything else that you've noticed? I'm always just curious about what people take in when they come that's never been here because we do this every single day.
17: Right.
1: So to us, it's just going to the office.
17: Right.
1: What about this place? What will you tell your husband? Are you both married?
18: Yeah.
1: What will you tell your husbands about this?
17: It literally feels like I'm just listening to the show, like listening to you guys talk. It's like, it is what it is on the radio. It's not like a facade or... It's kind of funny to watch.
1: Okay, that's awesome. Well, it's so nice to meet you guys. When we turn the mics off, we're still going to hang out and talk and take pictures. If you guys want to do that.
18: Oh, yeah. Yes, please.
1: All right, cool. Anything else? Eddie?
20: No. Did you guys like Nashville?
17: Yeah. I've been here a couple times, but just for like a day and only since I've had kids. So,
1: what did you do last time you came? Tiara and go hard?
17: Yeah. No, last time I was here, I had my, at the time, like 7-month-old with me. So...
1: Oh, you
17: so we went to like one restaurant and left.
1: You've been here?
18: I've never been here. This is my first time.
20: So what'd you think?
1: First time's tough.
20: Overstimulated?
1: You know, you just want to do all the cliche stuff.
20: Yeah.
1: But maybe you haven't really done the cliche stuff, right?
18: Like no, all I think them getting a hat made or doing like the permanent bracelets, that would be cute.
1: Yeah. And like make out with somebody randomly.
20: That's tradition.
1: Yeah, that's tradition here. downtown.
18: Anyone. 12 South, Kendra Scott opened up a Yellow Rose, which is like a Western store, and there's a hat bar inside there. Cool. And there's also like Wrestler Hat Co. There's multiple places where you could go get it done, but if you're already going to be on 12 South, like,
0: perfect.
1: Okay. I'm going to still wait and see if I can get you guys into the Bluebird. Again, no promise, but that would be really cool. If not, like, Lunchbox is right. There's a few cool places you should just go and see some kind of cool music. Yeah. This is Sarah and Christy, our listeners that came to sit on the couch, and thank you guys so much. All right, there they are. Everybody clap them out. All right, back in a minute.

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2: Tell me something good.
3: A guy named David's gone viral. He said, okay, for 100 days, I'm going to clean up the trash on my block. And he lives on a very busy city block. 100 days straight. He said, I'm so frustrated by the litter and the fire hydrants that are gross. And he grabbed one of those trash picker sticks in a bag. And every day for 100 days, he went out and he started doing it. And then the neighbors not only saw him picking up trash, but they would, because the algorithm sometimes gives you close people as well.
4: Mm-hmm.
3: They saw him doing it. So the neighbors then jumped in, sometimes two and then four. And then he invested some money of his own, like $80 or so. And people were like, no, we'll do ours too. So they raised thousands of dollars. And then they put up small fences. They laid down fresh soil. They replanted.
5: Wow.
3: All this happened because dude said, I'm going to do 100 days of picking up garbage in my neighborhood because they suck at picking up garbage in our neighborhood.
4: It's a domino effect.
3: Yeah, thanks to David's project, his once very littered, busy block has turned into a community garden. It's clean. And now everybody's caring. That's from the Good News Network. That's cool. That's what it's all about.
0: That was Tell Me Something Good.

0: myself.
1: Okay, so what's the 66 rule or the 66 rule?
2: Oh, 6'6". It's a man that is at least 6 foot or 6 feet or taller and makes six figures.
1: And it has to do with what about him?
2: What you're looking for in a guy.
1: Oh, like, so if you're dating.
2: Yes.
1: It's the 6'6 rule.
2: Mm-hmm. And
3: that's just terrible.
2: It is. Because well, women are just limiting themselves. Like, there's not enough 6'6ers out there to match all the women.
1: I think if it were called the 6'6 goal, it would feel a little more wholesome.
3: Yeah, like you're trying to get
1: there. Yeah, but the 6'6 rule kind of sucks and sounds mean.
3: Yeah, because nobody wants to break a rule, so you're going to really try to do that.
2: Call
3: or
2: it
3: nothing.
2: What you want.
1: No, I'm not hating on you.
2: Yeah.
1: I'm saying.
2: I know. I mean, I didn't make up the rule, but I just saw some guys complaining about it, and I agreed with them.
1: The 6'6 rule. So that means if you're single and you're out, you're looking at all the fish swimming in the sea. Well, I only need a fish that's 6 foot tall and makes six figures, or I'm out of here.
2: Right.
1: Do you think, though, really that's what is said, but they'll even accept 5'11 and 98,000 a year?
3: Good question.
2: I think they'd probably accept it because the reality is the guy that's 5'11 probably says he's 6 foot. Like, all of y'all add an inch to your height for whatever. Yes, yes.
1: The only inch that's added to my height is when I wear bigger shoes, and I admit that freely. When I go to the doctor and I measure, I don't measure without tall shoes on, and at the doctor, on my driver's license, in my life, I'm 6'1".
2: Right.
1: Do I lie? No. Am I being honest right now? Yes. Is that a lie when I'm being honest? No. But am I wearing shoes? Yes.
2: Yeah, what? You fudge it, though.
1: But I'm not lying.
2: Okay. Well, that's the thing. Y'all aren't lying. Y'all all just add an inch.
1: No, I don't add anything.
2: Yes, you do.
1: They might lie. I don't add anything.
3: Why are you pointing it out?
4: We don't.
1: I wear shoes.
2: If you go up an inch,
1: that's not.
2: Okay, even with shoes, you're still adding an inch.
1: You're really pissing me off.
3: Okay, forget the height. What about $99,000 a year?
4: We're
3: right there.
2: Okay, right. Well, then there's taxes. So.
1: Okay. But that doesn't count. You can't put taxes into what somebody says their salary is.
2: Oh, I figured that was like...
1: So it's 6'6", but after taxes?
3: That's crazy.
4: That seems weird. Like, wait,
1: so it ends up being 6 foot barefoot and six figures after taxes?
2: Yeah, listen, I don't really know. I don't make the rules. I'm just saying I didn't know this was a thing that women are told to look for. And then I think even just it gets stuck in our subconscious of like, that's what we need. When really there's a lot of quality men out there that might not meet certain criteria that women could be missing out on.
1: I typed into my AI, what's the percentage of men that are 6 feet tall and make six figures in the United States?
3: 30.
2: Oh, no.
4: Oh, I thought about 4%.
1: You think only 30%?
3: Yeah, of men in the United States?
1: That are 6 feet tall and make six figures.
2: Numbers are definitely not Eddie's thing.
3: Wow.
1: 2.3% of men are 6 foot tall and earn a six-figure salary.
3: Well, there you go, Amy. To your point, how are you going to find that?
2: I'm not saying that's what I'm looking for. I'm just saying that's what...
1: Sandwich board.
2: Is...
1: That's how you find it. You put it on your... around, like, you wear that on the corner.
3: Oh, yeah, like the people on the side of the road.
1: Yeah. Here's what I'm looking for.
2: Yeah.
1: And then see, or a billboard, like some of those crazies. When they put that up, I'm looking for a 6'6".
2: Mm-hmm. There's an extra six that sometimes is added, but...
1: So then what would men be looking for? The unfair...
3: Ooh.
1: If women's unfair is 6'6".
2: 26, rule. 35, 34.
3: Those are the measurements.
1: The thing is, though, we don't really do measurements. We don't know measurements.
2: Nah. I know, but what's that song? 36, 25, 34.
1: I like big
2: butts. If you want to go and take a ride with me.
3: Oh, yeah, that's Nelly.
1: Wait. Is
3: that measurements with 35,
1: 36. Oh, yeah. Oh, okay.
4: 36, right? Great
1: 35.
4: Job.
1: Does Sir Mix-a-Lot not have a reference
2: like
1: to
2: big
1: that?
3: I don't know if he does measurements.
1: What would it be? It doesn't have to be a number.
2: Oh, yeah. He says itty-bitty waist.
1: Yeah, Nelly's just...
4: With a big thing.
1: How can I tell her no? Her measurements were 36, 25, 34.
2: Yeah.
1: I like the way you brush your hair. Yes. I like the style of clothes you wear.
2: Hilarious.
1: I like the way you... Yeah.
2: Yeah.
1: What would a woman's be?
2: But again, this is not
4: a woman
2: real.
1: And this will not
2: realistic.
1: Be real life.
2: Right. We're all just
1: So
3: I mean, you gotta start with age, right?
1: But it doesn't have to be number. It doesn't have to be numbers, but it can be. Age. Go ahead, put a number.
2: No,
1: do your thing, guys.
3: Like what? 30?
1: Okay. So ours is gonna be
3: 30.
1: I'm not a part of ours, but
3: No, you're part of it.
4: Oh no, 30 guys. May be too old.
2: Oh my gosh. What do y'all look like?
4: Like 27.
2: Mid 40s.
3: 27, dude.
1: Okay.
4: They're 27. They're in their prime body.
2: Oh, my gosh.
4: Can
1: Okay.
3: This is a dumb game.
4: No, literally, think about it.
1: So 27 is the first number.
3: Fine, 27.
1: And then give me the second number, and doesn't have, it can be about anything.
3: 35.
4: Double D.
3: About
1: anything else.
4: Double D.
1: It can be whatever you want.
3: I like letters.
1: I think that's too much.
3: Yeah, that's huge,
1: that's
3: dude.
1: Too much.
3: That's huge.
4: You don't like that?
1: That's too much.
4: Oh my gosh. Okay, what do you guys like?
3: I don't know.
1: But it's too much.
3: What's regular?
4: Wait, what do you want? Two by four?
3: What's regular? Like just 1D? Is that regular?
2: Why don't y'all pick a height and an income?
1: Okay, so you guys have picked 27 1D. That's me, the guy saying, okay. I'm not involved in 27 1D.
2: You mean single D or just
1: I don't know how to say it. Yeah,
2: 34D? I don't know.
1: Just D.
2: I don't want to help y'all with this.
3: But. What's D, Amy?
2: D is...
4: cup size, man.
3: Yeah, I know. What is it?
4: It's big.
1: But is double D big, both big boobs? Or
4: No. That's extra big.
1: Okay. For stupid guys, because stupid girls have 6'6 rule, stupid guys is going to be 27 1D. That's that rule. Okay, that means they want age 27 or lower? Are you saying lower?
3: You said guys, lower.
1: No, I'm going to Lunchbox. Don't...
3: Dude...
2: Feels weird.
3: You don't pick
2: a height and an income.
1: We don't care about height or income. I don't.
2: Well, what about like nails or...
3: Nails?
4: Man.
3: No one cares about that.
4: I ain't looking at the nails. I'm looking at the D's.
1: What? So...
2: Or perfection.
1: 27.
4: I don't care.
1: Nah. According to Lunchbox, it's our rule is 27 1D as men.
4: Yeah.
3: That's it? Yeah. We need a third or no?
1: No, because they have 6'6".
4: 27 1D, 130.
2: This took a turn.
1: Oh, okay. 30. So do you want to do... Do you want to...
4: You know what I mean? Because you don't want...
1: Is that what you want? You want that instead of the D?
4: No.
3: Dude, if you're going to do weight, you got to do height.
2: You cannot do weight.
3: Like if it's 130 and it's
1: 130,
3: really...
1: You can do 130?
2: I know, but it just clicked to me that now we're doing weight.
3: Dude, if she's 130 and she's really short, that's not...
4: Yeah, maybe we go 120.
3: You're not thinking.
2: Okay.
4: 120.
1: Okay, so... Okay, hold on.
4: I mean, just think about that figure. If she's like got D's and she's 120, I mean, she takes care of herself.
2: You know what?
1: How about...
4: And she's 27. She won't have kids by then. If she's had kids, she's not going to fit into this.
1: 27, a buck 20 with a D.
4: Yeah.
2: Okay.
1: Well, no, with a D sounds like she's got a wiener. 27.
4: With two D's.
1: No, that sounds like she's got like two. See?
4: All right, double D's.
1: No, how about, Amy, just let us, we're spitballing here.
2: I know, but I think we're done.
1: But the 6'6" rule is also unfair.
4: We have not finished.
2: I was bringing up some silly thing I saw that seems ridiculous for men. Like I was having y'all's back, and then now it just feels like y'all are like building a Barbie doll.
1: No, I can't allow you to go 25.
3: Can't go lower.
1: I can't.
3: That feels weird.
1: What does it do, 19? No.
4: Well, I'm just saying 25 is fresh out of college. Like,
3: yeah,
1: hey, Sir Mix-a-Lot does go... Because Cosmo ain't got nothing with my selection. 36, 24, 36. Ha ha. Only if she's 5'3".
3: Is that it? Baby Got Back?
1: Yeah.
2: Okay, so you did have
3: that. You're right.
1: We're both right. So how about 27, a buck 20.
3: And we got to put the D in there somewhere.
4: Let me see those double D's.
3: Is C too small?
4: I mean, C's nice.
3: Okay, so why don't we just do C? Because it doesn't sound like a D. You know what I mean?
1: Yeah, because D's sound like wiener.
3: Yeah, we don't
1: want that. It's the only reason. It's just about how...
2: Yeah, heaven forbid.
1: Yeah,
3: we want that.
1: 27, 120.
3: C.
1: And some C. And some C's.
3: And some C's. There you go.
1: And some C's. Okay.
3: Do we all agree?
4: I'm gonna Google image C's and see if that's...
1: Yeah, okay. I agree. This is the stupid thing for guys. I don't live by this. This is...
3: But we all agreed to this.
1: I didn't. I'm just part of the bit.
3: I'm
1: a spectator. Yeah. 27, 120, and some C's. That's the 6'6" rule.
4: C's aren't bad.
3: Okay.
1: All right, we're done. All right, thank you. Bobby Bones.

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18: 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Let's go.
0: I went to the Brooks and Dunn concert on Saturday night, and it was awesome. It's unbelievable how, and I mean this as a compliment, they're 70 and they can still sound and be that good.
19: Mm-hmm.
0: And so they went on at 9:05. We got there about 8:45, and so I'll walk you through a couple things. Tucker Wetmore. He has that song, You Look Like Waves on the Fence. That song? Great. Great song. I really like him, but I had not seen him perform live. And when you think of him, he's always got his shirt off, and he's like good looking, former pro athlete. Because he plays piano like a virtuoso. He sits up there and was just playing Queen and classical music. I was a bit blown away because all I know him from is Making the Hits and 12 Abs. And I think a little bit he does himself an injustice by being so hot that no one knows the musicality of this guy. I was blown away, and maybe my expectation was low.
19: Well, have you seen the videos online of guys that are at his concert and they post videos after and they're like, if you've got a girl, don't take her to Tucker Wetmore.
0: I almost turned gay, and I was with my wife because it wasn't just about how hot he was. It was how good just musically he was.
19: Right. No, like it's because it's overall just so impressive. They're like, your women, don't let her go. She's going to fall in love.
0: And a little bit, he would do some of the stuff like, I'm a hot guy. And I was like, you don't even need to do this.
19: Mm-hmm.
0: Just do your music stuff. You're good looking by yourself. Like, just, it was really great. Brooks and Dunn, it's one of the rare concerts, and I maybe have two or three in my life where I've known every word to every song. I would think Garth was one as well, but I think he played one new song because Garth plays only the hits. I think Garth played one new song the time we saw him because he had a new record out. But
19: he did, yeah.
0: It was so good. And they're just now starting this tour. And it was sold out. And I don't know, man. It's just really cool. Caitlin and I loved it.
19: Fun.
0: They did Red Dirt Road, obviously. And it was one of those moments where all Ronnie did was like the first word. I was right. And the crowd sang half the song without him even having to say anything. And he was going to jump in a couple times and start singing. But the crowd was singing so loud on that red dirt road. And then, that's where I found you. The crowd sang that so loud. Like, it was a little bit of chill bumps. And I'd never seen them in a venue that big. They had played with Eddie and I, our band at the Ryman. Ronnie sang at my wedding, which was great. But I'd never seen them in a massive room like that. It was so good. I don't know. I don't even know what else to say. I felt a little bad because they were doing Cowgirls Don't Cry, and I love the song, and you're wondering, is Reba going to come out?
20: Oh, yeah.
0: Because, you know, she sings that back part.
19: Yeah, and they're in Nashville.
0: And they're in Nashville. And so you see someone coming up side stage, and you can kind of, because we were kind of sitting where you could see off to the side, and they kind of have red hair, you think, and they walk up, and it's red hair. But it was Kaylee Hammack, the opening act, and she has very red hair, and everybody thought it was Reba. And I felt bad.
20: That's funny.
0: I felt like they needed to say, hey, everybody, here's Kaylee Hammack, because everybody thought it was Reba for the first few seconds. They were like, ah, and she still nailed it. But I feel like they need to say, everybody give it up for Kaylee Hammack.
20: Yeah.
0: Because if it were Tucker Wetmore coming up to do that back verse, you wouldn't need to set it up.
19: No.
0: But it's A+. What a night. I watched Arkansas football at the same time. That was terrible. But that's a whole different story. Yeah, that's not something for
19: you.
0: You
19: just celebrate the positive.
0: I'm just trying to celebrate.
21: Were you watching on the phone or were you in the suite?
0: I felt like it would have been, I was in the suite.
21: Nice.
0: Yeah, I was in Ronnie's suite. But
19: so it had a TV on?
0: I didn't turn it on.
19: Okay.
0: I watched it on my phone. It was too much light to have in the suite. And then we were sitting up in the front of the suite. I watched it on my phone. It was terrible. But no. Brooks and Dunn.
21: Great show.
0: If you can get tickets, go to the show. It's fantastic. I'm going to play Red Dirt Road now, except we're going to sing the whole thing, like the crowd. All right, Bobby Bones Show. Thank you guys for being here.

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20: Yeah.
1: I want to go talk to Holden, who lives in Georgia. Holden, you're on the show.
21: Hey, what's up, Bobby?
1: You are on, buddy.
21: Hey, I had a question for you. So Friday night, we saw Brooks and Dunn. And first of all, they were really good. But it got delayed about maybe 2 hours, but they took Hillbilly Deluxe off the set list. Like, why is one song so important for, I guess, a tour like that? Why couldn't they just have played it?
1: So I'm assuming if it was delayed, they have to beat a curfew. Like, they can't play to a certain point. And if they only pulled one song that delayed, that's really great. And I don't know, they may have just said, hey, we got to cut one, pick one. And it could have also been if there's like a big talking part before that song and they're switching out instruments because they're playing it in a different key, and it could be a lot of stuff. But my wife loves Hillbilly Deluxe. Like, she knows every word to that song and she sings it like they do. Hillbilly Deluxe, and pick 'em up trucks. But that's probably why that maybe Kix was talking, and that's a time when they take 2 or 3 minutes while someone talks to switch out guitars before they go on to the next song. But it really could have been anything, Holden.
21: All right, well, thank you. And I've seen them several times, and they've never played that, so I was just so pumped.
1: Oh, they played it for us?
22: Oh, no.
1: Oh yeah.
22: Rub it in.
1: Yeah, it was awesome. Hey, hold on. It was a highlight of the night. Oh. Hillbilly Deluxe. I bet this,
21: Holden. Also, how cool is it that Ronnie gives away a guitar? I think that's the coolest thing.
1: Yeah. And this show is just amazing, and it's so, like, Brooks and Dunn. Like, they don't try to be new cool. You go see Brooks and Dunn because you love Brooks and Dunn's music and all the images, and they use all new technology, but they make sure that it's still like what you know and love them from the 90s and 2000s. Hey, Holden, I'm going to give you a prize. 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I mean, it could be a pet sitter. It could be a mechanic.
20: Dang, that's cool.
1: They just send people to help. So, Holden, I got you. Yeah, I got you. You want this card?
21: Sure, yeah, thank you.
1: All right, hold on. Don't hang up, okay?
21: All right, yes, sir.
1: All right, yeah, it is. It's
4: maybe
1: really,
4: you could task someone to come sing to
1: Hillbilly
4: him.
1: Deluxe.
20: That's a good point. 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
1: 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Let's go to Joyce, who is listening in Ohio. Hey, Joyce.
23: Hey.
1: What's up?
23: Hey,
2: Hey, I'm driving American, but I got you on speaker.
1: All right, well, let me have it.
2: I had a story for you. Okay, I have a story about Brooks and Dunn. My husband, I just lost him last March. We were together for 39 years. And we drove for our 25th wedding anniversary. We drove from Youngstown, Ohio to Vegas. And we saw that Brooks and Dunn were playing there. So for our anniversary, I bought the tickets. And it was dinner and tickets for $375. But I tell you, it was the best show there was.
1: Yeah, they're so good, and it's so many songs that you can probably remember where you were in your lifetime whenever that song was big. There's music that does that, and theirs does that for me. Like, I know exactly where I was when CMT was playing Boot Scootin' Boogie, and, you know, we were excited about Neon Moon because, you know, that's what he sang at our wedding, and yeah. We love that song. And so, yeah, it is A+, and great guys. Also, like, that's their great guys. Joyce, I'm sorry to hear about your husband. I appreciate you sharing that story.
2: Oh, thank you.
1: I hope you have a great rest of the day.
2: I love listening to you guys.
1: Oh, thank you.
2: Thank you.
1: All right, bye, Joyce. I did a Bobbycast over the weekend with a Massachusetts attorney, Karen Loftus, and we talked about the Lindsey Clancy case, and she's up there, and she's in it. And so, would you play the voicemail?
5: The Bobbycast, when you guys were talking about the... Clancy case. I thought it was very good. I didn't go in either way having like, oh, this has to be this way or this has to be that way or she's wrong or she's right. And I felt like the interview was really good because it was like she went in with an open hand. I thought it was very educational and informational. I liked it a lot. Definitely listen to her podcast. Thanks so much.
1: Yeah, I didn't go into it with this is how I feel. I wanted to talk to an actual attorney about what the defense did right and wrong, what the prosecution did right or wrong, and if there is a retrial, which there probably will be, how they can both try to improve. And so it was just that, kind of picking apart the strategies. And I posted a couple of video clips. Man, people just want to fight about that. I get it.
4: Yeah.
1: As long as they ain't fighting with me, kind of good. But it was a really informative, even for me, and that's why I brought on an attorney, especially who is from Massachusetts. And they don't call it a state. We learned this during the Karen Reed trial. It is the Commonwealth.
4: Remember. Oh, the Commonwealth, yes.
1: The Commonwealth, that's correct. But yeah, just go search for the Bobbycast. It was our weekend episode. It was fantastic. You can get it on podcast, iHeartRadio, or wherever you get podcasts, or you can watch it on Netflix. All right, let's play Lainey Wilson and John Mayer. Here is Phone Keys Wallet, Bobby Bone Show.

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1: With producer Eddie.
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3: This is crazy. There's a rock climber in North Carolina who's up on a mountain. He falls, slips and falls 20 feet, hurts himself. He's dealing with internal bleeding, but then the emergency call goes down the mountain like, hey, we need help. Somebody fell. So Will Soper, he's a volunteer EMT. He says, I'll go. We can't wait for the chopper. Give me the blood. He needs a blood transfusion. Give me the cooler. He runs a mile and a half up the mountain.
4: He climbs the mountain.
3: 1,000 feet.
4: Oh, man.
3: With a handful of blood, like all this bags of blood. He finds him.
4: I'm assuming it's not a handful. He's got it in something, right?
3: He's got like a cooler.
5: Like a bag.
4: Yeah. That's crazy if he's carrying it in his hand. Yeah.
3: So he finds him in 30 minutes. He does the transfusion of the blood.
4: Wow.
3: Keeps him stable while the helicopter gets there, saves his life.
4: That guy's got to be in great shape. He's got to be a good climber.
3: Yeah.
4: And also just to take that bull by the horns and go, someone's got to do it. It's me. Like that's really, really, really cool.
3: And he's a volunteer.
4: Oh, he's trying to get a job.
6: Wow.
3: He's
4: trying to get a job. Yeah. What's his name?
3: His name is Will Soper.
4: Will Soper, you probably don't listen to us, but man, that is amazing. Great story. That is what it's all about.
0: That was Tell Me Something Good.

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It's Michelle Buckles, and we are keeping this country rolling. 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

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Be sure to make us the first preset on your free iHeartRadio app. Riley Green there. Think as you drunk. It's Michelle Buckles. Hope you're having a great Monday so far. Kicking things off with Ella Langley.

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1: Shout out to Russell Dickerson. 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And I think Cole Swindell is just loving dad life, loving husband life. 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

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Michelle Buckles here with a big shout out to everyone listening in Riverside. 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
1: 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And one of the songs is a collab with Luke Combs.

Dayton's number one for new country. Dayton's new country, 103.9. So Luke Bryan and Luke Combs have always wanted to work together. They finally made it happen. A new song. We're going to make the iHeart Country world premiere on Friday. It's called Finders Keepers.

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1: Lauren Elena is so excited about the success of this song. 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

0: 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I'm Bobby Bones.
1: Tomorrow morning, I almost shoplifted. And an update on Lunchbox not allowing his son to go to an NFL game without him. And every hour, we do Tell Me Something Good, 55 after. We'll see you on Tuesday's Bobby Bones Show.

0: Dayton's New Country, 103.9. It's Michelle Buckles. Thanks so much for hanging out with me today. If there's something you want to hear, just use the talkback feature on our iHeartRadio app. When you're listening in the app, tap that red microphone button. Your message is delivered to us right in the studio.
1: I don't know if you were looking at me or not. You probably smile like that all the time. I don't mean to bother.

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say so. Dayton's New Country, 103.9. It's Michelle Buckles. Thanks so much for hanging out with me today. If there's something you want to hear, just use the talkback feature on our iHeartRadio app. When you're listening in the app, tap that red microphone button. 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
1: Such a great song there from Blake Shelton. Those lyrics just hit me right in the feels. Cole Swindell and Jody Messina now. Let's carry on.

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1: Luke Bryan, he's got a brand new album. It's called Signs, coming out on Friday. And one of the songs on that album is a collab with Luke Combs. And Luke Bryan said he's always wanted to work with Luke Combs, finally making it happen. And we're going to make the iHeartCountry world premiere of that brand new song all day on Friday.

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1: I love that this is such a personal song for Bailey Zimmerman. 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And a Chevy Silverado was his first car that he ever owned, and he bought it from his grandpa.

0: 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I'm Bobby Bones.
1: Tomorrow morning, I almost shoplifted. And an update on Lunchbox not allowing his son to go to an NFL game without him.
0: And every hour, we do Tell Me Something Good, 55 after. 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
1: Over the weekend, Practical Magic 2 hit theaters, and I think it does look really good. I do want to see it. But Nicole Kidman was on a podcast recently talking about when she won her first Oscar. It's like the highest thing that she could ever win in her career. But she said at the time she felt so depressed and felt like she needs more hobbies, needed to find a life outside of work.
2: It was like one of the most profound moments where I went, I've got to get a life. And at the same time, I'm holding this gold statue where you go, this is it. This is the highest sort of prize you can get in our industry. And so grateful and yet so lonely.
1: I feel like that when I watch a lot of things on social media. It's like we're just watching all the highlights, you know? We never know what's really going on in somebody's life.
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0: 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I am so intrigued. Hardy's going to be in a movie coming out in 2027.
1: It's the hardest acting I've ever had to do because of how funny it is. And the lines that get fed, that got fed to me and the other person in the scene in real time. And they're like, okay, now say this. I felt like I was watching Superbad, but I was like the actor. My name.

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0: 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Cody Johnson actually can't play his favorite instrument. He said it's just so complicated.
1: It's like trying to do trigonometry, and I don't want to do trigonometry.
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0: 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Although he said he can't play it, it's just so difficult.
1: Although I can't play it, the steel guitar has to be my favorite musical instrument. It's because it's so complicated. I'm sure I could figure it out because of my, I know my musical ability. I'm sure I could, but it's like trying to do trigonometry, and I don't want to do trigonometry. I just rather play my six strings. But I learned how to play drums first, and then came the bass guitar, and then the guitar. But man, there's nothing like a steel guitar, and when used the right way, I think a steel guitar is just like the most beautiful sound in the world.

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Michelle Buckles here with new music from Coe Wetzel and Ella Langley. It's called Jaded.

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I'm Bobby Bones. Tomorrow morning, I almost shoplifted. And an update on Lunchbox not allowing his son to go to an NFL game without him. And every hour, we do Tell Me Something Good, 55 after. We'll see you on Tuesday's Bobby Bones Show. Hey, baby.

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It's Michelle Buckles, and we are keeping this country rolling. 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

Dayton's New Country, 103.9. It's Michelle Buckles. Thanks so much for hanging out with me today. If there's something you want to hear, just use the talkback feature on our iHeartRadio app. When you're listening in the app, tap that red microphone button. 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
1: Okay, what do you think about this new foldable iPhone that Apple unveiled last week? So it's got a 7.8-inch screen and a nearly invisible crease where it folds. 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I will happily take that thing back.
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0: 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I'm Bobby Bones.
1: Tomorrow morning, I almost shoplifted. And an update on Lunchbox not allowing his son to go to an NFL game without him. And every hour, we do Tell Me Something Good, 55 after. We'll see you on Tuesday's Bobby Bones Show. Don't

0: 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And I got a request from a friend in Clayton who wants to hear this one. 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
1: He's a ranch hand in a pinch, man. Hotter than the red on a cattle brand. 'Cause she's a gold digger with a quick trigger. A cast iron skillet swinging.

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1: I feel like candy corn is one of those things you either love it or hate it. Personally, it's not something I crave or seek out, but I don't really hate it, per se. I also, at the same time, don't want to smell like it. But Brock's is actually coming out with a candy corn fragrance. I'm not even kidding. 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
1: Is Tori there?
0: Hypothetically, let's say he is. Is this going to be a good conversation or a bad one? Laughing doesn't really answer the question. It's Lauren Elena and Chase Matthew.

0: 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I'm Bobby Bones.
1: Tomorrow morning, I almost shoplifted. And an update on Lunchbox not allowing his son to go to an NFL game without him. And every hour, we do Tell Me Something Good, 55 after. We'll see you on Tuesday's Bobby Bones Show.

0: country am I in?
1: It doesn't matter. It's 5 o'clock somewhere.
0: It's always on 5 in Margaritaville, come to think of it.
1: Yeah, I heard that.
0: You've been there, haven't you?
1: Yes, sir.
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1: Taylor's got to be at the game today, right? Her husband Travis playing the Broncos. I bet you they cut to her like, I don't know,

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1: 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And Kenny Chesney, who's a part of it, I'll play him next.

0: 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I'm Bobby Bones.
1: Tomorrow morning, I almost shoplifted. And an update on Lunchbox not allowing his son to go to an NFL game without him. And every hour, we do Tell Me Something Good, 55 After. We'll see you on Tuesday's Bobby Bones Show.

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Hey, my name's Corey, and a quick shout out to my friends in Beaver Creek. I appreciate you. I've got this one playing just for y'all right here on Dane's New Country 103.9.

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1: 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This song from Graylin James, inspired by a real life scenario where he actually attended his ex-girlfriend's wedding. He even warned her. He said, "Hey, I got this song coming out. Just want to give you a heads up. It's water at a wedding."

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My name's Corey, and what would you like to hear? Let me know by hitting the talkback mic on the free iHeartRadio app. Tell me what I should get on. It's right there on the free iHeartRadio app. This is Dayton's New Country, 103.9. Red.

0: 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If you want to hear something or do a shout-out, pull us up on the free iHeartRadio app and hit the talkback mic, that red microphone button on the front screen as you listen to us. Steven, if you can stick around for 3 minutes, I'll get your request on next.
1: All right. Yes, ma'am. Thank you so much.
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1: A lot of albums coming out, like Luke Bryan's dropping one Friday. Dustin Lynch will get a new one from him October 30th. And Hudson Westbrook here dropping one November 6th called Major Look. 16 total songs going to be on it. Here's Painted You Pretty.

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Dayton's new country, 103.9. My name's Corey, and we are keeping this country music going. 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
1: Christy, you're in a grumpy mood now. 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
1: 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Yeah, that will do. Hey, this is a good chance, though, to make friends. Roll down your window, smile and wave, and see if they return it. If not, move on to the next car.

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My name's Corey, and thanks for hanging out with us today. We appreciate you. We play it back-to-back, so let us know what you want to hear on the free iHeartRadio app. Send us a talkback message. 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We've been

Maine's home for New Country 103.9. Got a great song from Miranda Lambert, the year that Avatar was the biggest movie at the box office. Gonna play it for you right after this. Here's Chase Matthew Darling.

0: 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I'm Bobby Bones.
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1: 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How are your teams looking? 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
1: 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I hate the fact that you're just sitting there not talking to nobody. Talk to us. Call up, say what up, check in on your Monday night, 1-877-367-4432.

0: It's Dayton's New Country 103.9 with Wayne D.T. Thank you so much for hanging with us tonight. We appreciate y'all. Hey, we play it back to back, so you just got to let us know what you want to hear. On the free iHeartRadio app, you can send us a request if you use that little red talkback microphone button, all right? 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
1: 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Later on, well, next hour, technically, our girl Stella Lefty going to be joining us here. It's Wayne D. and Tay. Appreciate you for hanging out with us tonight. You can follow us on Instagram, too, at Wayne D.

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1: And one of your favorite female country artists getting ready to turn the Grand Ole Opry pink. 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I'll share with the iHeart Country Roundup coming up in just a couple minutes. Wayne D and Tay.

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